memories. Follow me, don't be afraid. 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

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I don't care what you say anymore. This is my life. Supertramp. Und den besten Austropop. Radio Burgenland. Da

0: 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Elvis Presley.
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2: 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That I put down in the world.
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Clapping my hands. 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You ought to learn that this is a song. It's a real simple. 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You sing, hey. Then I sing it the rest. And then at the end, we can all sing, ah, shut up or you face. 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
0: Let's see again now.

He worked with minstrel shows, traveling throughout the South. 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

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Most of the time I spend behind these county bars. You see.

I wonder if you're lonesome tonight. You know, someone said the world's a stage and each must play a part. Fate had me playing in love with you as my sweetheart. Act one was where we met. I loved you at first glance. You read your lines so cleverly and never missed a cue. Then came act two. You seemed to change, you acted strange, and why I've never known. Honey, you lied when you said you loved me, and I had no cause to doubt you. But I'd rather go on hearing your lies than to go on living without you. Now the stage is bare, and I'm standing there with emptiness all around. And if he won't come back to me, then they can bring the curtain down.